Good morning, I'm David Cameron. The ACT has become the latest jurisdiction to sign on to the gun buyback scheme. The territory's

Good morning and welcome to Sisters of Soul on local radio 3MGB and a sparkling, beautiful day out there, another one, and looks like it's going to be that way over the weekend, so good day to be out there amongst it, pretty nice day to be here in the studio playing some tunes as well. But a couple of things going on today. There is a tennis and pickleball day down at the tennis courts today, Community Open Day. And it starts at 10 a.m., that's now, and goes to 1 p.m. So you can turn up and try out tennis or pickleball and barbecue, snacks and disco music provided. So could be a nice day down there. You could go down to Becca and check out the opening, which happened yesterday afternoon. Probably would have drained out a fair bit already by now, but was down there yesterday. Arvo, not long, and there's a great rush of water out, sort of further over to the middle of the channel than happened last time. But yeah, always a great thing to witness. So be emptied out down there and be able to get back along those tracks that go along that bit of the inlet. And the other thing happening today is a clean-up day on the Genoa Road. Friends of Mallacoota annual clean-up, and so that'll be happening for this morning. So watch out for people on the road if you're going up that way. Going to play a track, Iris Dement, favourite track, Our Town, and then we're going to hear a bit more from that first up band, Big Mamou. They're from New Jersey, sound like they're from New Orleans, I played a track of theirs called Slow Boat. I'm going to hear a bit more about them later on. Anyway, here's Iris Dement.

heaven. I'm in heaven. And my heart beats so that I can hardly speak.

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Let's get you caught up with the happening so far on Jump Children. At the top, Yarra River Blues from the album Georgia Lee Sings the Blues Down Under. Georgia Lee was a jazz singer originally from Cairns. She worked in London for a few years before returning to Australia and recording that album. Followed that with Eddie Vinson, King for a Day Blues. That one from 1947, Vinson was yet to have the shampoo accident that led to his nickname, Cleanhead. Then Sherry Washington, Ain't I Talking to You, Baby. I've played that one before on Jump Children. I dare say it won't be the last time it gets a run. Finish off the break with a couple of all-time faves. The song that began my love affair with vintage R&B played live in the studio, Anita Tucker, Hop, Skip and Jump. And Daisy Mae Diggs, Daisy Mae and her Hepcat, Stuff You Gotta Watch. In the background we have the Paul Williams Sextet, Hastings Street Bounce. Hastings Street is the main drag on the black side of Detroit. You are listening to Jump Children, where it's nearly time for our guests. Bonnie Kay and the Sweet Patooties are an all-female band based in Sydney, I guess you'd say. They've recently released their debut album, Open Doors. We'll take a track and then I'll be joined by Bonnie, Catherine, Katie and Claire on Jump Children, Bonnie Kay and the Sweet Patooties.

Too Tired to Fight, Bonnie Kay and the Sweet Patooties. Big, big thanks to Bonnie, Catherine, Katie and Claire for spending time with us this week. Carolyn Packer sends her apologies. She would have joined us, but for a dose of laryngitis, and we hope she's feeling better soon. Bonnie Kay and the Sweet Patooties Open Doors is available on Bandcamp as a download, and my recommendation would be to head there right now and get yourself a copy. While you're doing that, I'm going to continue Jump Children with some swinging sounds. Here are the Pearly Shells behind Yvette Johansson. Keep it locked.

Nick Curran and the Nightlife. This time I'm out the door. Speaking of out the door, where has the time gone? We're nearly at the end of another Jump Children, but I reckon I can squeeze in one more. From England, this is Haney's Big House.

Big Bad Voodoo Daddy bringing Jump Children to a close. I managed to sneak in a couple, but now I really have to skedaddle. I do hope you enjoyed the show. I've been Steve, and I'll be back next week with more Jump Children. Same bat time, same bat station. See you then.

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After Mick Dick's intro piece, we begin with Melbourne-based Australian project Amaru Tribe, with members from Colombia and Chile celebrating their 10-year anniversary. Their third and latest album is called Golden Roots. Recorded across Melbourne, Bulga

Forte é o homem que pergunta e a natureza responde. 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Ah.

the line of African reggae. That was singer Tikkun Jah-Fakoly with Brazilian founder of the samba reggae genre, Carlinhos Brown, on Farola, a track calling for the return to the land and to healthy agriculture. Amaru Tribe with Flor en el Desierto before them, and celebrating the late

recently celebrating her 80th birthday. From her 1981 album Who Feels It Knows It, Rita Marley with the Bunny Wailer penned Easy Sailing. Before her, British roots reggae band Black Roots with How Long, featuring the late founder, lead vocalist and percussionist Errol Brown. Here's Mad Professor

Virgin Islands-born reggae artist Delano Brown, aka Pressure Bus Pipe, with the Zion Eye Kings Trio on Rasta Children Dub, Jah Is Worthy Dub, and All For A Time Dub, from their new album Together, All For A Time. And with more dubs, this is the man from Beijing, Stinging Ray.

from his new album Dealing Out the Healing, Ernie Garland Jr. from Sydney on I'll Wait Here. Getting us here a couple of tracks from the man from Beijing, Stinging Ray, in collaboration with France's Ariites and French band The Nigerians on Drifter Dub, and with French music producer Westfinger on No Remedy Dub. Thanks for tuning in to Sister Selector's Roots and Reggae Show. Leading us out of the program, Ernie Garland Jr. again, this time with his band Kinski. This is Blue and Green from their 2013 release together called Sunset on the Good Fight. 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